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I'll sail on your smile, I'll ride on your

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I'd have been the shadow of your dog if I thought it might have kept me by your side. If you go away,

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We are Balkan boys. Balkan boys. Balkan boys. Balkan boys. Balkan boys. Balkan boys. We are Balkan